And it's time for those requests. Now, where are we going to start off with today? We're going up to Brookvale and we're saying hello to Joanne. Well, our Elvis Presley. And I was wondering why I was getting all these Elvis Presley requests. Well, thank you, Agnes, for reminding me. Tomorrow, the 16th of August, is the anniversary of Elvis's death. 49 years since he passed away. A lot of people still don't believe that he's gone, but his music doesn't die, that's for sure. And the first Elvis Presley request is Young and Beautiful. And we've got also for Joanne, A House Divided, Rick Price. And also we're saying hello to Bob and Jenny out there at Grasmere. Now for Bob, we've got Mike and the Mechanics, The Living Years. And for Jenny, we've got The Teddy Bears Picnic, Ben Crosby. Now if you'd like a request on today's show, you can go through Facebook, as Barbara has done, which is the Sounds of MacArthur Facebook page, or you can pick up the phone and dial 4625-2768, as a lot of our other listeners have done. This is the Sounds of MacArthur. Oh.

Teddy bear who's been good and sure of a treat today. There's lots of marvelous things to eat and some wonderful games to play. Beneath the trees where nobody sees, they'll hide and seek as long as they please, 'cause that's the way.

0: What a fun little song, the Teddy Bear song, Bing Crosby. What did you think of that one, Teach?
1: It was an old one, that's for sure.
0: Yeah, we were both bopping away to that one, weren't we? We were both enjoying it.
1: The good old teddy bears.
0: I'm going to say thank you to Jenny out there from Grassmere for that one. And if you'd like to join the list, I'll tell you what, the list is really growing fast. What do you think, Teach?
1: It's definitely growing fast. Facebook's going off really fast, and so is the telephone team in the studio.
0: Yeah, so it's really good. It must be the weather. Perfect weather to stay home and listen to music, isn't it?
1: Well, it is wet in some areas at the moment.
0: Yep.
1: And it's supposed to be like this until at least next Wednesday.
0: That's right. So Kev up there at the mountains told me it's raining there at the moment.
1: Yep, so it's coming from the mountains down.
0: Down, that's right. And you're listening to The Sounds of MacArthur, of course. I forgot, I omitted that.
1: Are we?
0: Well, we're not. We're here playing. But they're playing. Listening.
1: They're listening.
0: Well, hopefully they're listening. And where are we going to go to now? We're going out to Port Macquarie. And can you guess who we're saying hello to out there?
1: That will be Jojo, if you're going to Port Macquarie territory.
0: Yeah. Let me see. How are you? Are you psychic? Do you know what she wants to play?
1: It'll be Lou Christie.
0: No, aren't you good?
1: And most likely Cher.
0: Well, you're very good. And that's Lightning Strikes and Strong Enough. And then we're going over to, now I'm going to put him on the spot, see if he can do a double play.
1: Dave at Springwood.
0: Very good. You wouldn't know his songs though, would you?
1: The Tornadoes.
0: Very good.
1: And I'm not sure of the other one.
0: Oh, okay. Well, what if I said to you it's Judy's favourite one?
1: Judy's favourite one?
0: Judy from Lura. Do you know what that
1: is? Oh, LA International Airport.
0: Very good. He is so good, my producer over there. And if you like a request, 4625-2768.
1: I do learn from time to time.
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And you're listening to the Sounds of MacArthur, and that was Susan Ray, and that went out to Dave listening to us there at Springwood. Now we're going out to Girraween, and we're saying hello to a beautiful lady out there, Doris. Doris Billy Thorpe, Over the Rainbow. I think that's my favourite version, is Billy's. And Engelbert, Quando, Quando, Quando. And then we're going out to Brownlow Hill and saying hello to Terry. Lovely chatting with you, Terry. You wanted Willie Nelson, Blue Eyes Crying in the Rain, another beautiful song. And an old one, but still a lovely one, Nat King Cole, When I Fall in Love. This is the Sounds of MacArthur, playing you all the requests from our beautiful listeners out there. If you'd like a request, 4625 2768, or put it through on our Facebook page, as some of our listeners are doing, Sounds of MacArthur.

And you're listening to the sounds of MacArthur. Beautiful song from Nat King Cole, When I Fall in Love. And that went out to Terry there at Brownlow Hill. I wonder how many people have actually found that one love that keeps them for the rest of their lives. I can only say I'm lucky if I know a handful out of real life people and out of my listeners. I think actually the listeners I know more than the people I actually know. And the next one I could say he's true love as well, and that's Jeff at Oakdale. Jeff, you were telling me Ruth's fifth anniversary of her passing was today, and it has just passed. And I know that you're thinking of Ruth, and you've got two double plays of I Thank You. Now, the first version is JOK's version, and the second one is Lionel Rose, and they're both going out to Ruth. And you're listening to The Sounds of MacArthur, playing these beautiful requests from our lovely listeners.

And are we ready for the next hour of great requests? We're going out to Reevesby and we're saying hello to Tony. Tony, you wanted Al Grant, Golden Memories and Silver Tears, and also Have I Told You Lately That I Love You? And then we're going out to Balambi and saying hello to John out there. John, lovely chatting with you this morning. You wanted Johnny Crawford, Your Nose Is Gonna Grow, and Connie Francis, Jealous Hearts. This is the requests supplied by our beautiful listeners.

And you're listening to The Sounds of MacArthur, and that was Connie Francis, Jealous Heart, and that went out to John at Balambi. Now we're going out to Cobbity and saying hello to Marjorie. Lovely chatting with you, Marjorie. The Four Knights, I Love the Sunshine of Your Smile, and The Beatles, Till There Was You. And then we're going out to Eldersley, a beautiful couple out there, and that's Colleen and John. You're My Best Friend, told us Foster and Alan, and Bell Ives, Pearly Shells. If you'd like a request, 4625 2768, or put it through on our Facebook page, Sounds of MacArthur.

0: And you're listening to the sounds of MacArthur, and that was Burl Ives doing the Pearly Shells. So you're all finished doing the hula dance now? Okay, you can sit back down. Although, no, I think you're going to be dancing again. We've got Elvis Presley. So we've got double play from Elvis, and that's going out to Agnes at Rossmore, Follow That Dream and The Wonder of You. And then another double play, and that's going to Joe at Mount Druitt this time, Margarita and No More. And then for Danny from Rossmore, you wanted Andy Williams, The Village of St. Bernadette, and Jean Pitney, If I Didn't Have a Dime. 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

And you're listening to The Sounds of MacArthur, and that was Gene Pitney, If I Didn't Have a Dime, and that went out to Danny over there at Rossmore. Now, before we go any further, my listeners on a Wednesday would know that I've been covering what's happening there in Camden. Well, there is a meeting tomorrow, and the one tomorrow is to discuss the road and the high rise for residents to voice your opinions and concerns. And there is a meeting that we're also promoting, and that's on Monday, and that's to help with your submissions. But the one tomorrow is with both sides of politics to listen to all the residents, and so they can voice their concerns. And, you know, if you don't want the development happening there in Camden, the multi-stories, and it's also about the road as well. So that's happening tomorrow. And Mick Willing is calling the meeting. So we had Mick in here a few weeks ago. And, okay, so that's being held. Where's that one being held? Let me have a look. Okay, now the meeting's being held at the CVI, the Camden Valley Inn View Room, at 2 p.m. tomorrow. And and that's concerning the road there on Remembrance Drive. You're listening to The Sounds of MacArthur. Now we've got more Gene Pitney coming up. Who wanted this Gene Pitney? Let's have a look. We're going out to Bradbury and saying hello to John. John, half heaven, half heartache, and 24 hours from Tulsa. Then we're going out to Fairfield, I think. Yes, we're going out to Fairfield and we're saying hello to Winston. Winston Engelbert, There Goes My Everything, and Hank Snow and Anita Carter with My Blue Moon Turns to Gold. And then we're fitting in Judy's as well. Judy up there at Lura, Tom Jones, Green Green Grass of Home, and Connie Francis, Lipstick on Your Collar. Tell you what, the listeners have picked some fabulous requests today. This is The Sounds of MacArthur.

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And you're listening to the Sounds of MacArthur. Now we're going out to the Oaks and we're saying hello to Johanna. Johanna, you wanted Jimmy Rogers secretly and Slim Whitman, Rosemary. And then we're going over to Facebook and we're saying hello to Barbara. Barbara, you wanted Elvis Presley, Lordy Miss Claudie and Frank Ifield, Gonna Find Me a Rainbow. And then we're going over to the mountains and we're saying hello to Kev over there. You wanted Wilf Carter, and it's W-I-L-F, Kev. And You Are My Sunshine and Isla Grant, Mother's Chair. This is the Sounds of MacArthur.

Thank you. Thank you very much. Ladies and gentlemen, I'd like to turn the house lights up and take a look at you, because I haven't seen you in...

0: And you're listening to The Sounds of MacArthur, and that was Isla Grant with Mother's Chair. Noah's saying hello to Michael at Ambervale. You wanted Air Supply, Making Love Out of Nothing at All. Then we're going back to Facebook and saying hello to Glenda. Glenda, you wanted a double play from Cliff Richard, Summer Holiday and Bachelor Boy. And then we're going out to Camden and we're saying hello to Shirley. Now, Shirley Jean Stafford, Someday I Will Take Home the Roses, and Johnny Ashcroft, Little Boy Lost. And then we're saying hello to Kaz, also from Camden, and you wanted Debbie Byrne, He's a Rebel. And, of course, she started on the Young Talent Time team there with Johnny Young and Sharon O'Neill, Asian Paradise. And the last one that we'll be able to fit in this hour would be George at Campbelltown, and that's Christy Allen, He's My Number One. 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

And you're listening to the sounds of MacArthur. Well, it's that time of day. It's time for me to say farewell. Those listeners whose music I couldn't fit in today, they've been moved down to TJ Show. I'll be back again tomorrow between 9 and 10 with the gospel program. Coming up after me now, you've got TJ with Rock Revival, which is another request show. God bless all.

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Good afternoon. How are you? Welcome to your Saturday. It's a type of day out there today where you're just sitting back and thinking, I'm going to put my feet up and hear some good music. Well, you're locked to the radio station to hear good music because this is the show on a Saturday afternoon that will allow you to have your input by calling 4625-2768 and you can say, I would like to hear... And we can get that particular song on the radio. We play you the best of the 50s, 60s and 70s country in the mix and all those easy listening hits from the 80s and beyond. Going through all these community radio stations that make the show possible each and every single week. So thank you so much to all the community stations that do take the show. Because if it wasn't for them, you wouldn't be hearing this broadcast at the moment. As usual, we do come through the studios of the Sounds of MacArthur in downtown MacArthur, inside the Campbelltown RSL, out to your local station, and then out through their transmitter systems to wherever you're picking the signal up from. It's so simple as that. Let's get the show on the road this afternoon. What you get is what you see. Exactly, it's what you get is what you see, especially on the Rock Revival. Let's take you over to the year of 1986 now. Here's Tina Turner. Good afternoon. Welcome to the Rock Revival.

There's the Hollies on your Saturday afternoon. A long, cool woman in a black dress. TJ's my name. Welcome to the show. If you just tuned in, if you'd like to make a request, let me have a look at the playlist for you. Yes, there is room there for some more requests. So you can call the phone booth lady and wake her up. 02-462-52768 is the number directly to the phone booth department. And you'll get the phone booth lady herself answering the telephone calls. That's fine if she doesn't go to sleep between the phone calls, though. So keep the phones ringing to keep her awake. We need her awake, yeah. But let's don't tell her I said that on the radio. Or you can talk to us on social media, Instagram or Facebook. Sounds of MacArthur is what we go under. Going over to you, Cole, and it was good to hear from you. And you want to hear these two great songs back to back, and I can do them for you right now. You are listening to The Rock Revival. Here's a bit of country for you.

The sounds of Bobby Rydell on your Saturday afternoon. There's one for you, Cole. Thank you so much. Got to say hello to Joanne of Brookvale, who has requested some Elvis. And here's Elvis for you, Joanne. And put the blame on me. Why not? Everyone else does. This is the Rock Revival.

Man is made out of mud. A poor man's made out of muscle and blood. Muscle and blood and skin and bones. A mind that's weak and a back that's

One morning it was drizzling rain. Fighting and trouble are my middle name. I was raised in the canebrake by an old mama lion. Can't no high-toned woman make me walk the line. You load 16 tons of

0: from 1952, Joe Stafford, and You Belong to Me. You are listening to The Rock Revival on your Saturday afternoon, and that was going over to Tony at Risby. Thank you, Tony, for your request on this Saturday afternoon. Over to the land of Rosmore next. Yeah, Rosmore is where we're going over to. Say hello to Denny and Agnes, and they have requested some Frank Sinatra and Nancy Sinatra, The Shadows, and also some Elvis, all on your radio on the other side of this.
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But there we go with The King. And that song called Ask Me. Yeah, another difficult, just ask. 4625-2768 is the number to call, and you can ask her anything. Her name's the phone booth lady, and she'll enter all questions. Well, she'll try to anyway for you on your Saturday afternoon. Got to let's say hello to Marty at Borkham Hills. And he's made at Kings Park, which his songs will be on the radio after the 2 o'clock news. But for the 2 o'clock news, we'll be going over to Borkham Hills after the 2 p.m. news over to Kings Park. And Marty has requested a fellow that we lost just yesterday, I think it was, Johnny Young. Another good one, Gone to the Rock and Roll Heavens in the Sky. And he's also requested this particular one from the Flying Circus. So here you go, Marty. Thank you so much for your call and your request here at the Rock Revival.

0: for me.
1: That was a good mix of music, wasn't it? There's the Drifters. And the Rock Revival, and that was going out to Doris and Joe at Magola. Before that one, we did have the one for Sue and, John and Sue at West Toxton. Their song got in the middle of all of it. Not sure how that was possible, but it did. And then we did hear from Ash at Kings Park and his two requests. Now we're going to be going into Camden and saying hello to a lovely lady named Narelle, and she has requested a double shot of a Cliff Richard. So here we go, starting it off with Some People here at the Rock Revival. Some

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We've got you some June Reeves very shortly, but in the meantime, over to Brownlow Hill. And here's one for you, Terry. Thank you so much for your phone call and your request. TJ on your Saturday afternoon.

You are listening to The Rock Revival on your Saturday afternoon. Some Brown Eyed Girl, Darren Congan. Thank you, Terry, for your request on this wonderful Saturday afternoon. Over to Graham, who's requested Bryan Adams here at The Rock Revival. Thanks, Graham, for your request.

There's the sound of Barry Blue and Dancing on a Saturday Night. That was for you, Graham. Thank you so much for your request. We've got to say hello to Andy at Bega, and we'll be doing his request straight after we talk to this lady, all going well anyway. We can only hope for the best here at the Rock Revival.

0: Are we going to be talking to the Phobiff lady now?
1: Yes, after that dancing around.
0: Yeah, see, we got her. She's awake.
1: I'm awake. Finally. Oh, how can I be asleep today? The phones have been nonstop.
0: I know, they've been very, very, very busy today. It's good to see.
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0: Weather for the ducks.
1: You're saying the listeners are ducks?
0: No. For the ducks, it's good weather for them.
1: Yes, it is. They'd be loving it out there in the rain.
0: So would my new garden.
1: Your new garden, yes. They'd be loving it too.
0: And my grass.
1: The grass especially. The lawn.
0: Getting a good water in. About time.
1: About time.
0: Yep.
1: Yep. So you've had a lot of songs and you've still got a lot to go.
0: Yeah. We've been playing this, that and everything, and that's what I like about this particular show, because you go here, there, and absolutely everywhere. Still to come. Where are we? I don't even know where I'm up to. We got some Johnny Young, who we sadly lost yesterday or the day before,
1: recently. Yeah.
0: And also we got John Farman. Elvis is in the mix again. He's coming up. We got some Paul Simon. Smoke is in the mix. Billy Thorpe. Elvis again. Sonny James.
1: And do you know why you've got Elvis? Did you remember?
0: Yeah, something to do with his anniversary.
1: Anniversary of his death. Yep. 49 years.
0: Wow.
1: Long time.
0: Long time, and his music's still going strong.
1: Still gets I think he's one of the most requested ones on the station.
0: Yeah.
1: Okay, I'm going to let you go because I'm busy here.
0: You're busy?
1: You're taking too much of my time.
0: Always take too much of your time.
1: Okay. You're listening to The Rock Revival. And TJ, I'm afraid to tell you, your request is full.
0: My request list is full. Wow. There you go. So we better shut up and play some music to fit all those songs on the radio. You are listening to The Rock Revival off that movie Dirty Dancing. Here's one for you, Andy Abiga.

0: sound, Jim Reeves on your Saturday afternoon. That was for you, Paul, at Topeka. Thank you so much. Through that lovely little station called Edge FM down there. So if you're cruising down south, make sure you tune in to Edge FM. But before that, you can tune in to us. When you lose us, go to 2UU. When you lose that, go to Edge FM. And you get some good programming for most of the South Coast area. What more do you want? TJ here on your radio after 3 o'clock. We've got some more requests coming your particular way.
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6: Hello there, I'm Sean Bindley. A Senate inquiry has backed the federal government's plan to overhaul the National Disability Insurance Scheme. Chelsea Bowden reports.
7: The Senate inquiry received nearly 5,000 submissions, most critical of Labor's overhaul of the NDIS. But the committee has concluded Labor's bill should be passed. The reforms would cut around $38 billion from the scheme over 4 years and remove 160,000 participants by tightening eligibility requirements. The Greens remain opposed to the reforms, but the coalition is expected to back the cuts, meaning the legislation will likely pass Parliament next week after months of delays.
6: A powerful 7.7 magnitude earthquake has struck off the coast of Indonesia, triggering an early tsunami warning. Two strong aftershocks, measuring 5.6 and 5.9, were recorded in the same area following the initial earthquake. Indonesia experiences frequent quakes because it lies on the Pacific's Ring of Fire. US Defense Secretary Pete Hegseth says the American military can maintain its naval blockade on Iran indefinitely by rotating aircraft carriers in and out of the Strait of Hormuz. The carrier currently enforcing the blockade has been at sea for more than 250 consecutive days, prompting growing concerns amongst lawmakers in Washington about crew welfare. A replacement vessel is now on its way from the Pacific to relieve it, a move Washington hopes will undermine any Iranian assumption that the deployment is unsustainable. James Goodison reports.
8: I think the reality here is that President Trump wants to shuffle the deck on his blockade of the Strait of Hormuz. You have to imagine that part of Iran's thinking at the moment when it comes to these negotiations is that this aircraft carrier has been at sea for a record amount of time. And so from a US point of view, by sending a replacement out there to swap one in and one out, then it removes possibly a bit of leverage the Iranians perhaps thought they had about the idea that, well, it's been 200 days now, those sailors must be struggling, and possibly darkens the mood in Tehran.
6: Australia's fuel supplies remain secure amidst the escalating conflict. There are currently 41 days of petrol in reserve, with 37 days of diesel and 35 of jet fuel. 44 ships are on the water with additional stocks. The West Australian Chamber of Minerals and Energy has accused the Productivity Commission of missing key factors in their interim report on the GST. The Commission claims the No Worse Off guarantee is costing the federal government more than expected, and it's recommended returning to the previous GST arrangement. That could cost Western Australia up to $6 billion. CME Chief Executive Aaron Morey says the report overlooks the role states and territories have in building their own economies.
9: We have the state of Victoria, which refuses to develop its onshore gas resources, and our country is embroiled in a debate about domestic gas reservation. It is clear that the old system does not incentivise states to develop their economies. And that is the big missing piece from this report.
6: The construction industry says it's concerned by a fall in home loan applications in the last quarter. ABS figures show 6.4% less loans were used to acquire a property in the 3 months to June. Master Builders Australia Chief Executive Danita Warren says it's concerning for the industry. This is Air National. Josh Hazlewood has taken the final four wickets on day three of the Darwin Test, finishing with 6 for 89 as Bangladesh were bowled out for 426, a substantial first innings lead of 228. Australia then lost Jake Weatherald for a duck when he played on to be bowled by Hassan Mahmood. Australia won for 25 in their second innings. Hazlewood had taken 2 wickets early in the day, but it was after lunch when he broke the ninth wicket partnership of 46, when he had Mahidi Hassan Miraz caught behind for 65. It was Hazlewood's 300th test wicket. Round 23 AFL action continues today with a doubleheader at the MCG, Richmond taking on St Kilda, where 23 minutes into the third quarter, St Kilda led Richmond by 41 points, before Collingwood face up against Hawthorn. Port Adelaide coach Luke Webster says his side is focusing on accuracy going into tonight's game with Melbourne. However, there are still holes in their defence.
10: We've been rock solid in that for a fair portion of this year, and when we just don't quite execute, you can just see that, you know, the better teams are going to pull you apart.
6: Frio have secured top spot on the AFL's ladder with their 24-point win over Adelaide last night. Dane Mepham reports.
11: The Dockers have done it again, keeping their undefeated season at home alive while locking up the minor premiership for the first time since 2015. Jai Amos continued his stellar season, leading from the front, booting 5 goals, while Isaiah Dudley was electric at ground level, kicking 3 majors of his own.
6: Australian Independent Radio News.
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13: Well, they're predicting over in Brisbane at the moment, it's a cloudy, slightly day and 21 degrees right now. Over in Perth, 21. Adelaide's on at 17. Canberra's got the winds happening and 15. And a cool 12 degrees in Hobart. Up here in Sydney, 15. And down in Victoria, you're looking roughly on 13 degrees.

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3: That is us, the Rocket Revival. Well, I'm pretty sure it is. Just let me check my shirt. Yep, that's what my shirt's saying, so looks like it is. It is the Rock Revival on your Saturday afternoon, and we got a double shot of Ingeborg Happetic. Where's that off to? Roslyn, it's over to you, and Laureen at Ed, your songs will be on your radio straight after Ingeborg Happetic. 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

That is what you get on a Saturday afternoon. Music, music, and music. Until Shaky comes on your radio after four locally, and he hits all the wrong buttons. But he plays you good music, though. So can't complain about that one. TJ on your radio. How to get into trouble fast, you just got to listen to me. It's not that difficult. On your radio now, we're going to say hello to Richard. And he has requested, we're not going that far down the list yet. It's John at Bigger Valley. And he wants to hear these two songs. So here you go, John. Thank you so much for your request. 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
1: This is the Rock Revival on your Saturday afternoon. That was for you, John at Bigavelli. Thank you so much for your request. Moving along over to Moorbank down the road from us. He's John Farman, and you're the voice for you, John. And Doreen, your request straight after that, which is Elvis and the Seekers. You are listening to the Rock Revival on your Saturday afternoon.

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It's just the music you can sing along to on your Saturday afternoon. There's Paul Simon, and She Loves Me Like a Rock. She does, honestly. Well, it's coming to the end of the show. Some of the songs we couldn't squeeze on today, running out of time. But thank you so much for all the requests this afternoon. We'll do it all again next week for you from 1 o'clock here at the Rock Revival. 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Yes, we do play some great and wonderful music at all the community stations. They do their wonderful work each and every single couple of hours. There's always a new show on the radio normally. So until next week, have a fantastic week. And to take us out, we are going to be hearing one for the Oakdale legend out there, young Jeffrey. And he wants to hear, which one are we getting on the radio for him? Dennis Roussos and Forever and Ever. And it sounds something like this. Enjoy your week, stay safe, and we'll do it all again next week from 1 o'clock right here at the Rock Revival. Enjoy. Bye-bye.

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2: Well, thank you and welcome to the program. Battle of the Titans, part 6. I get confused with the numbers because I've done so many of these, but we're going to keep them going because we're getting a lot of feedback on how they're enjoying them. Today, it's the Beach Boys versus the Monkees. So let's get straight to the music. 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

You're listening to The Sounds of MacArthur Saturday afternoon with Ian Shakespeare playing the songs by the Monkees and by the Beach Boys. We kicked it off with Surf and Safari, 1962, a number 40 hit for Beach Boys. That was their very first song. The Monkees, Last Train to Clarksville, 1966, a number 7 song. That was their very first song. The Beach Boys, Surf in USA, 1963, a number 9 song for them. It was written by Brian Wilson and the music was I can't even read my own notes. I'll have to come back and get that one. Then we had the Monkees, I'm a Believer, 1967, a number 2. That was the A-side to I'm Not Just Step and Save, which we'll play in the next group. We will keep the music rolling, so please sit back, relax, and enjoy.

0: 22 minutes past the hour of 4 o'clock here on the Sounds of MacArthur. I'm Not Your Stepping Stone, The Monkees, 1967, a number two hit. And that was the B-side to I'm a Believer, which I played a little bit earlier. And then we had, kicking it off, The Beach Boys with Surfer Girl, 1963, a number 10 hit. And that is the A-side to Little Douche Coop, which we'll play shortly, straight after the break, for the sponsors. So don't go anywhere. We've got great music coming up for the rest of the afternoon. The Beatles, it's not the Beatles, it's the Beach Boys versus the Monkees.
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4: 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Homes New South Wales proposal for Menangle Road, Camden. 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It'll be held on Monday, the 17th of August, from 4 p.m. until 6 p.m. at the Camden Civic Centre, 31 John Street in Camden. All interested residents are encouraged to attend and have their say. For more information, visit bit.ly/Menangle-road-development.
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I really hope we're bringing back some great memories from the 60s, the Beach Boys and the Monkees. We kicked that group off with Little Deuce Coop, which was the B-side to Surfer Girl. 1963, a number 10 hit for the Beach Boys. The Monkees with A Little Bit of Me, 1967, number 4. Then the Beach Boys again, Hawaii, 1964 as well, a number 10 hit. And we finished it off with a theme from the Monkees, 1967, a number 12 hit. And who does not remember the show? How good was the show? Yes, Madcap, four men that were just crazy and they sang some good songs. Let's keep the music rolling. 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

0: Saturday afternoon, and you're listening to the sounds of MacArthur with the Beatles. No, I keep saying the Beatles for some reason, but it's not. It's the Beach Boys versus the Monkees. And in that group, we had Be True to Your School, 1964 number 87 hit for the Beach Boys. And the Monkees would Take a Giant Step Outside out of 1966, that one. And that was a number 21 hit. Take a break for the sponsors. Back after that with a lot more music, so don't go anywhere.
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4: Share

Monkees there with Pleasant Valley Sunday at 5:09. That means we're 9 minutes away from the news. It's the Monkees versus the Beach Boys. Kicking it off in my room, 1964, number 87 hit. The Monkees, I want to be, oh, we've done all those. Gee, what am I doing? We're playing some great songs. When I Grow Up to Be a Man by the Beach Boys. Before that, Randy Scouse, Git. No, we're going to still play those. The computer's playing games on me today. I don't know what's happening. So let's get to the music.

0: Yes, Saturdays on the Sounds of MacArthur. You're with Ian Shakespeare, and it's the Beach Boys versus the Monkees today. I hope you're enjoying the music that we're playing today, taking us back to the mid to late 60s. How good are some of these songs? But you don't want to listen to me chatter on, so let's get straight to the music. 100.3 FM.
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What a way to start the hour. Yes, a foreplay there by the Beach Boys and the Monkees. The Beach Boys kicked it off with Dance, Dance, Dance out of 1965, a number 23 hit. The Monkees, For Pete's Sake, out of 1965 as well, number 53. The Beach Boys there with Help Me Rhonda, 1965 as well, number 18 hit. And She from the EP called She, 1968, a number 5 hit for the Monkees. Now, big thank you to TJ. He's just sent through to me who's listening online. And I've actually just fell off my chair, which is not that hard to do for me. We've got people listening in the United States of America, Canada, the Netherlands, the Russian Federation, Ireland, Hungary, and, of course, quite a few listening in Australia. Thank you for listening in. I don't know what time of the world it is, but it's 17 minutes past the hour of 5 o'clock here in Australia, so, and that's in the evening, and we're coming to the end of winter. You guys are still in your summer, so hopefully if you're affected by bushfires, everything's working out for you. I know there's a lot of Aussies and Kiwis over there helping out, especially, in, I think, in France. So all the best to everybody over there, but let's keep the music rolling. You're on the Sounds of MacArthur, 100.3 FM.

0: The Beach Boys with California Girls out of 1965, a number 48 hit for them. And look out, here comes Tomorrow from the Monkees, 1965, a number 18 hit. Let's take a little break for our sponsors. Come straight back after that with a lot more music, so don't go anywhere.
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You're listening to the sounds of MacArthur Saturday afternoon with Ian Shakespeare, and it's the Battle of the Titans. Yes, the Beach Boys versus the Monkees. I've just worked out what I'm going to do next week. I'm going to have a triple play. Dave Clark Five versus Jerry and the Pacemakers versus Herman's Hermits. So that's next week here on the Sounds of MacArthur. Now, this group of songs we just played, the Monkees with Valerie out of 1968, a number four hit. Then we had Barbara Ann for the Beach Boys, 1966, number two. The Monkees with Cuddly Toy out of 1968, a number 14 hit, written by Harry Nilsson, of course, Nilsson Schmilsson. What a great album that was. The Beach Boys, Sleep John B., 1966, number 16. That was a double-sided hit. You're So Good to Me was on the B-side, which we're going to play shortly, but we're going to take a little break. For our sponsors, we'll come straight back after that with more music more often. 100.3 FM, and the FM stands for Fantastic Music.

0: I Ain't Got Nothing But The Monkees and The Beach Boys, Sloop John B. 1966, number 16 hit, and Saturday's Sale by The Monkees. And we had The Beach Boys again, You Were So Good To Me, a B-side to Sloop John B. 1966, oh, is it 65? Can't read my own notes. Number 16 hits. We'll take a break this time for sponsors and back after that with a lot more music.
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It's 8 minutes to the hour of 6 o'clock here on the Sounds of MacArthur, coming up to the 6 o'clock news. And don't forget, coming up at 7 o'clock, we've got Don Pedro with 70s, 80s, 90s and beyond. Now in that group, four tracks back to back. Kicked off with the Monkees with Mary Mary, 1968, a number 6 hit. The Beach Boys with Wouldn't It Be Nice, 1966, got to number 33, but went on to be an ad for Cadbury's, or used in an ad for Cadbury's chocolates. The Monkees, What Am I Doing Hanging Around, 1968, a number 6 hit. That was written by Michael Murphy, who had that great song in the 70s, Wildfire. And the Beach Boys again, God Only Knows,

0: Two great tracks back to back to take us up to the news. The Monkees, Listen to the Band with Michael Nesmith on lead vocals, 1969, number six hit, and Good Vibrations by the Beatles, also out of 1966, a number one hit. Let's go to the news.
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listening to Sounds of McArthur's Saturday afternoon with Ian Shakespeare playing the Beach Boys versus the Monkees. So let's get right to the music. 100.3 FM.

0: 18 minutes past 6 here on the Sounds of MacArthur. We have got the Beach Boys versus the Monkees, and we kicked off with the Monkees. Tomorrow is going to be another day. The Beach Boys, and I Kissed Her out of 1967, a number 18 hit for them. David Jones went solo for a little while from the Monkees and did Dream Girl, 1967, and got to number 11. He also was in Coronation Street, that great British TV series, and we finished off with the Beach Boys there, Heroes and Villains, out of 1967, a number 9 hit. Don't forget, coming up straight after the 7 o'clock news, we've got Don Pedro with 70s, 80s, 90s and beyond, and always a touch of 60s in there. So let's take a little break for the sponsors. Back after that with a lot more music. So don't go anywhere. You're on the Sounds of MacArthur.
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Michael Nesmith there, and the first national band was Silver Moon. Now, I am taking a little bit of poetic license. Michael Nesmith had left the band, of course, the Monkees, and started up his own band. So that was one of his big hits. It actually got to number four in 1970. Before that, the Beach Boys with Darlin', and Michael Nesmith again with Joanne, a song about a cow, and then the Beach Boys with Wild Honey. We will, what are we going to do? We're going to get the music rolling. Yes, 100.3 FM.

0: 16 minutes to the hour of 7. That means 16 minutes to full time. Just what did we play then? The Monkees there were good, clean fun. The Beach Boys before that, I Can Hear Music, out of 1969, a number 17 hit. Michael Medved again with Rio, 1977, a number 9 hit. And the Beach Boys kicked it off with Do It Again, 1968, for a number 6 hit. Short break, back after that with more music more often.
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0: Sounds of MacArthur, Saturday night. And that was Words by the Monkees. Yes, we've got the Monkees versus the Bee Gees. I'm getting the Beatles, the Bee Gees and the Beach Boys all mixed up, but it's the Beach Boys. Words, probably one of my favourite of the Monkees songs. Before that, Kokomo, 1988, a number one hit for the Beach Boys. Wrong song that was written by John Phillips of the Mamas and the Papas and Scott McKenzie, who had that huge hit in 1967, San Francisco, Be Sure You Wear a Flower in Your Hair. I Want to Be Free by the Monkees, and we kicked it off with Cotton Fields, another number one hit for the Beach Boys back in 1970. Two more songs to go, then it's over to Don Pedro. So let's get straight to the music.
1: Go!

0: Well, that's it for tonight. Saturday's done and dusted, as they say in the classics. That was the Monkees there with Salesman, and before that the Beach Boys with Little Honda. Also done by the Hondells, and it was probably a bigger hit for the Hondells because it was used in a Honda motorbike TV commercial. Well, that's it for me. Don Pedro coming up straight after the 7 o'clock news with 70s, 80s, 90s and beyond. I'm back at 10 o'clock with Private Selection, so some great hits from the last 80 years. So if you want to join me, it's where we turn the music up and turn the talk down. Don't forget, I'll be back next Thursday for Thursday Lunchbox, and there was a special tribute to Johnny Young between 12 and 1 playing some of his great hits, or not some of them, all of them, and some of the songs that he actually wrote for other people, especially for Russell Morris. He's wrote a couple of great hits for him. So please join me next Thursday for Thursday Lunchbox at 12 o'clock, and I'm back next Saturday afternoon at 4 o'clock for the Battle of the Titans, Part 7. And next week we're going to do a triple artist play, Dave Clark 5, Jerry and the Pacemakers, and Herman's Hermits, part of the British invasion. So good night, take care, stay safe.
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3: Hello there, I'm Sean Bindley. A crackdown on foreign interference has seen the government terminate two university partnerships with China. Foreign Minister Penny Wong used federal powers to axe the ANU's science program with Shandong University, alongside a plant research deal at the University of Queensland. The government says the cancellations are essential to protect national security. A Senate inquiry has backed the federal government's plan to overhaul the National Disability Insurance Scheme. Chelsea Bowden reports.
4: The Senate inquiry received nearly 5,000 submissions, most critical of Labor's overhaul of the NDIS, but the committee has concluded Labor's bill should be passed. The reforms would cut around $38 billion from the scheme over 4 years and remove 160,000 participants by tightening eligibility requirements. The Greens remain opposed to the reforms, but the coalition is expected to back the cuts, meaning the legislation will likely pass Parliament next week after months of delays.
3: US Defence Secretary Pete Hegseth says the American military can maintain its naval blockade on Iran indefinitely by rotating aircraft carriers in and out of the Strait of Hormuz. The carrier currently enforcing the blockade has been at sea for more than 250 days, prompting growing concerns amongst lawmakers in Washington about crew welfare. A replacement vessel is now on its way from the Pacific to relieve it, a move Washington hopes will undermine any Iranian assumption that the deployment is unsustainable. James Goodison is in Washington. He says the carrier rotation is exposing the strain the war in Iran is placing on the US Navy's global posture, with the departure of a vessel from the Pacific leaving China with greater freedom to project power in that region.
5: The new carrier that's on its way is currently in the Pacific, and I think this is actually another sign of how much the war in Iran is affecting the US's ability to project power. The USS George Washington is leaving the Pacific theater as we speak, and it means that China will have free rein to exert its own influence over its geographical neighbors with its own aircraft carrier. Reports, too, that it could take up to 3 years for the US Navy to get back into what it's called its ideal readiness posture, because there's now a huge queue of its aircraft carriers waiting for maintenance and repair.
3: A state of emergency has now been declared in Hawaii, with Australian holidaymakers warned of a rare hurricane approaching. The storm is on a collision course with the Big Island, forecast to bring rainfall totals exceeding 600 millimetres, triggering life-threatening flash flooding. Hilo Mayor Kimo Alameda says travellers need to prepare for the superstorm on track to arrive within the next 24 hours.
6: Once you land here, you become part of our family. So just to know that we're going to work hard to protect you just as much as anybody else. If this thing hits us head on like it could, we're going to be in trouble.
3: There's a major outage impacting cashless transactions across Australia. MasterCard payments are being declined due to a global issue. Tens of thousands of people in every state and territory reporting troubles with MasterCard and Apple Pay. Several banks have been affected, including the Commonwealth and Westpac. Australians left unable to pay for trolleys full of food, along with other goods and services. Julie's in Sydney Southwest. She says service stations have also been impacted.
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3: This is Air National News. Bangladesh have continued their dominance in the first test in Darwin, with Australia still trailing by 100 runs, having lost four second innings wickets. Assam Mahmood removed both openers, Jake Weatherald for a duck and Travis Head 17. There was then a wicket for each of the spinners, with Tajul Islam bowling Manus Labuschagne for 31, before Steve Smith on 44 chipped a return catch to Mahidi Hasan Miraz. Earlier it was Miraz's dismissal that gave Josh Hazlewood his 300th test wickets. He finished with 6 for 89, as Bangladesh were finally dismissed for 426. In AFL, there were two matches in Melbourne this afternoon. The Saints too good for the Tigers, running out winners by 49 points at the MCG. Tonight, the clash between Collingwood and Hawthorn, and then Port Adelaide and Melbourne go head-to-head at the Adelaide Oval. In rugby league this afternoon, the Raiders finishing ahead of the Sharks 24-20. This evening, Parramatta take on the Cowboys in Parramatta, and the embattled Broncos meet the Warriors, with New Zealand sitting third on the NRL's ladder. And the Wallabies have survived an early ambush to maintain their perfect record in Townsville, with an emphatic 56-17 defeat of Japan. Australia's big men reign supreme, with the home side's first five tries coming from front rowers, as Japan struggled to contain the Wallabies' power game close to the line. Australian Independent Radio News.
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8: 11 degrees at the moment in Campbelltown. Now, tomorrow, rain, I'm afraid, with a top of 17 degrees. Actually, 80% chance of rain. So if you are going out, bring your umbrella, bring your raincoat, bring your wind coat. Or if you don't have to go out, just stay indoors and listen to 100.3. Now, Monday, first day back at work for some, not Don Pedro. I'm on holidays. With a top of 17 degrees for the 17th of August, with a 50% chance of rain. Now, hang on, I'll put my glasses on, 90%. Tuesday, a little bit warmer, 18 degrees. Showers. Hump day. Guess what? Showers. With a top of 19 degrees. Weather, I'm afraid, but that's fine. 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
8: Good evening, everyone. A very big thank you to Mr. Ian Shakespeare once again for a brilliant show. 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My name's Don Pedro. My job, rock, pop and funk music from the 60s to the future. 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

Wild Cherries with God. Guitar Overdrive, you heard it here on 100.3 FM. Hey, did you know that Gary Numan is coming to Australia next year? Apparently he's appearing. I think he's coming on first. And then after that is Simple Minds. Two brilliant bands. You might want to check them out. Hope you check out the next couple of tracks and enjoy them.

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3: 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MacArthur. MacArthur. MacArthur. MacArthur. MacArthur. MacArthur. MacArthur.

canned heat going up to the country. You know, the first time I remember hearing that song was watching the Woodstock movie late at night. You're listening to 100.3 late at night. Good job. We got the Doobie Brothers coming up real soon. A brilliant track by Elton John, as well as the Eagles. So keep listening.

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Booker T and the MGs with Green Onions. Fair enough. Sounds like a recipe for 100.3 great music. Hope you're enjoying your evening. So let me ask you the question. Do you have a partner? Do you have that special person in your life? Well, if you do, consider yourself lucky, because many people are actually very, very, very lonely. Are you happy? Does your partner drive you crazy? Do you get your onions? That can be taken any way you like. 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Later on, a Deep Purple track.

Dire Straits with the Sultans of Swing. One of my favourite songs. 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Remember to stick around after 10 o'clock for more great tracks selected by Mr. Ian Shakespeare. He really does a great job here at 100.3. Wow. We're halfway through August. Where did the year go? Before you know it, it'll be September. Things will get warmer. Just keep listening to 100.3.

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4: 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And a big thank you to Don Pedro for 70s, 80s, 90s and beyond. 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

To live for today and to love for tomorrow is the wisdom of a fool. 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I'd like to tell you something that happened to me just the other day.

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1: We'd like to tell you a story about a young girl, about 18 years old, about 5'2", and about to go out. 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

Tune in, tune up. It's another great tune now on Sounds of MacArthur. That's what I'd like to know. 100.3 FM.

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1: And if he doesn't answer?
0: Oh, lover boy.
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0: 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We've got a lot, have a little fun here, you know, and kid a little. But as a matter of fact, I have a little song that I'd like to sing for you.
1: Would you care for me to throw a little true melody in?
0: Elbowing in, always elbowing. Bob, this song will tell you and everybody exactly how I feel about you. John Scott, give me the downbeat. A little panegyric for Mr. Ho.
1: What? Can you say that on the air?
0: Have I told you lately that I love you?
1: Why, Dad?
0: Could I give the information now?
1: What did Dixie say?
0: Have I told with all my heart and soul how I adore you?
1: Let's keep it crisp.
0: Well, Robert, I'm telling you now.
1: I think this kid wants to go steady.
0: My heart would break in two if you'd refuse me.
1: You know, this is bigger than both of us.
0: I'm no good.
1: And that's large.
0: Without you, anyhow.
1: I know, I saw your last picture.
0: Say, have I told you lately that I love you?
1: Keep it tender, Dad.
0: Well, zoot suit, I'm telling you now.
1: Second chorus.
0: Thing I'd like to say, how I admire you.
1: Hi, buddy.
0: And a memory in my heart I keep.
1: Isn't this touching?
0: As a child, I always had your records at my bedside. Even then, they put me to sleep.

0: Listen, Cross, this year at the box office, I was number one. Does that seem strange?
1: Well, no, not really. Not at all. Not to me. You're always first at the box office.
0: Thank you.
1: 'Cause you get there before the prices change.

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1: 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I've always thought Manji was a bum.
0: 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You're

0: 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That's what we need.
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Well, either you're closing your eyes to a situation you do not wish to acknowledge, or you are not aware of the caliber of disaster indicated by the presence of a pool table in your community. Well, you got trouble, my friend. Right here, I say trouble right here in River City. Why, sure, I'm a billiard player. Certainly mighty proud to say I'm always mighty proud to say it. I consider that the hours I spend with a cue in my hand are golden. Help you cultivate horse sense and a cool head and a keen eye. Did you ever take and try to give an ironclad leave to yourself from a three-rail billiard shot? But just as I say it takes judgment, brains, and maturity to score in a bop-line game, I say that any boob can take and shove a ball in a pocket. And I call that sloth the first big step on the road to the depths of degradation. I say first, medicinal wine from a teaspoon, then beer from a bottle. And the next thing you know, your son is playing for money in a pinchback suit and listening to some big out-of-town Jasper hearing him tell about horse race gambling. Not a wholesome trotting race, no, but a race where they set down right on the horse. Like to see some stuck-up jockey boy setting on Dan Patch? Make your blood boil, well, I should say. Now, friends, let me tell you what I mean. You got 1, 2, 3, 4, 5, 6 pockets in a table. Pockets that mark the difference between a gentleman and a bum with a cap

time, supper time, chore time, too. 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Never mind getting dandelions pulled or the screen door patched or the beefsteak pounded. Never mind pumping any water till your parents are caught with a cistern empty on a Saturday night, and that's trouble. Yes, you got lots and lots of trouble. I'm thinking of the kids in the Knickerbocker, shirt tail young ones, peeking in the pool hall window after school. You got trouble, folks, right here in River City. Trouble with a capital T, and that rhymes with P, and that stands for pool. Now, I know all you folks are the right kind of parents. I'm going to be perfectly frank. Would you like to know what kind of conversation goes on while they're loafing around that hall? They were trying out Bevo, trying out Cubats, trying out TaylorMade's like cigarette fiends, and bragging all about how they're going to cover up a telltale breath with scents. And one fine night, they leave the pool hall, heading for the dance at the Armory. Libertine men and scarlet women and ragtime, shameless music that'll grab your son, your daughter, with the arms of a jungle, animal instinct, masteria. Friends, the idle brain is a

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0: 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Watch for the telltale signs of corruption. 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

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No matter our culture, our faith, or the path that brought us here, we all share the same sky, the same hopes, and the same desire to belong. We're part of the one big human family. Different voices, one harmony. Standing together, celebrating each other, and finding joy in what unites us.

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I'm Carmelina Cordina. Hope you can join me for the next hour for some beautiful, relaxing gospel music and some inspirational quotes.

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Our first inspirational: to accomplish great things, we must not only act, but also dream, not only plan, but also believe.

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What have I ever done to deserve even one of the pleasures I've known? Tell me, Lord,

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And that old lion is gonna lay down by the little lamb. And the beast from the wild

0: 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Our second inspirational, you are never too old to set another goal or to dream a new dream.
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Beautiful song, Jesus Hold My Hand. Our last inspirational, keep your face always towards the sunshine and the shadows will fall behind you.

You're listening to The Sounds of MacArthur. I'm Carmelina Cordina. Thank you for your company today. But before I leave you, other shows that you may like to listen out for. Coming up after me now, we've got Jack with Broadway Mix. At 2 o'clock this afternoon, we've got Steps to a Meaningful Life with Morteza. At 3 o'clock this afternoon, we've got the new program, the Diary Program, and that's hosted by Morteza as well. And before I leave you, I've also got an update from the Camden area. Meeting at the Camden Valley Inn View Room, 2 o'clock today, regarding the upgrading of roadworks on the Old Hume Highway, Remembrance Drive, South Camden, and it's for the community to have their say about what is happening in Camden South. After that also, you'll be able to discuss the development in the Camden area also of the proposed high-rise buildings there. You're listening to The Sounds of MacArthur. Hope you have an enjoyable weekend. God bless all.